We do respond back to the Moonlight Motel. There's now a loud noise complaint. Caller states there's a male playing his music in his car, won't turn it down after being asked four times.

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2: .40, respond 12041, Route 15, Twin Lakes, Holmes, for a suspicious activity, show me a dark blue sedan, no front license plate, with a girl hanging out the window, driving around the trailer park. The manager is also en route, but he won't be there for 15 minutes.
0: 40, 60.

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1: Received. Nine 7,
2: Catarina. 3-3
3: for the valley, calling for Delta 1 Wanda. That's affirmative.
2: I'm in auto.
3: 3-7, I'm finishing a call off Erie County, Wanda, what do you have?
1: Well, 3-7, it's going to be an unwanted person, the Hillis Field on Water Street, Wanda. States there's a someone camping near the field.
3: Received.
1: I stated that there's going to be a blue truck with a tent set up back there.
3: Received.
1: 9-7, Little Rally. I can start working my way there as well. I receive, thank you.

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1: 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Have a female there requesting assistance. She says her husband has dementia and has become very aggressive towards her. She's not able to control him at this time. She did medicate him, however, it's not working.

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1: 150 Otisaga Drive.
0: Thank you.

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0: 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I'll get you a second car.
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1: Appreciate it. I'll be en route. 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
0: Appreciate it. Thank you.

0: 扣分。
1: Yeah, we got EMS on the way. It's going to be for elderly male, post-fall.
0: Is he still sending?

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2: Hello, Valley 4844.
1: 44.
2: Is this scene going to be secure?
1: Affirmative.
2: Okay, thank you.
1: He just updated EMS. It'll be post-fall. He's going to be having dementia symptoms. He's a little confused.
2: Very easy, thank you.
3: SBL Spraggery Fall, 150 Otisauga Drive, for a elderly male, pulse fall, with dementia, being 395, Messiah, SBL Spraggery Fall, 150 Otisauga Drive, for a male patient, with dementia, pulse fall, slight confusion, law enforcement is on location, 395 is clear, 2043.

没有，没有，要不要？还是系统？没有，没有，没有。没事。

is that? Is that a pretty good name? K-89 is transporting non-emergent to O'Shea. Received.

0: 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I'll come in off Lincoln, coming towards East State.
1: 25 copies. I'll take Marvin.

0: 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You can show me on location. Also, there's a white pickup truck in the back here for the residents.
1: Received 2055.
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Pain 395 Portville BLS Priority Fall, 1263 Portville Obi Road, Lot 25. 395 clear, 2056.

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0: Employee with Armstrong Internet was working on the internet for the upstairs apartment. He has completed. Heidi's been updated. Everything's time for and will be clear.
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0: standby, Portville, BLS Priority Fall, 1263 Portville Ovi Road, Lot 25. 32-year-old male, fall victim, head injury, unable to stand, has pain in his neck. 3M5 is clear, 2104, second tone.
1: Portville Base acknowledges, waiting for an EMT.
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0: 7-5, my Falcon 4 and 2-2 are going to be out with a male for pursuit or a DB. We're all time calling them and talking.
1: Where is he? Middle Valley. 9-7. 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
1: 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Machias 8-9, Machias personnel, will be clear of the scene, patient final.
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0: 39's on board with OCFD. I'll be following over to the hospital. I'll let you know on the way.
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0: Melvin Constantine on board with OCFD. Myself and T2 will be 10 4 clear.
1: Narration.
2: What should I say, 3-9-5? What should I say?
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2: 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We have that male's property on board. 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
0: 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The caller just wants it to be checked on.
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0: Okay, thanks.
1: Received. Chief 1, just to confirm on this, is going to be 500 ohm, correct?
2: Yeah, 10-4, it's RLZ.
1: Copy.

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0: responded.
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0: Do you have an ETA?
1: From launch, they're going to be 05.
0: Yeah, I'll be fine.

Okay, folks. Okay. I'll be on location. Received. Portal G, Portal Base.

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0: 8-3.
1: Spoke to Mr. Cobb. He had some concerns about the Union Whiskey. Everything's 10-4 down there. He's going back to the dentist's house for the remainder of the night.
0: What?
2: Five responding, 2146.
3: 126, Chief said we'll be down on the soccer field down by the ball field.

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1: I wish you did with the Portville Elementary School. We'll be training. Really?
0: Yeah, it's a friend. They're at Portville School. They're going to be at the soccer field.
1: Okay, we're transporting.
0: 2149.
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1: Stand by.
3: Nine seven,
2: Brandt.
3: Then respond 64 Aldridge Street, her 911 hang up, male called 911, gave his address, then hung up, unable to make contact with callback.
4: Three seven, I'll head that way. The last call on.
3: Appreciate you.
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0: Town 4.

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0: 3593. We're just clearing OGH now. Being out at the station. They're going to prisoner me all the way.
1: Greetings.

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1: 7-9.
0: Yeah, on Sugartown Road at Wimmer Road. 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

0: 5 Salamanca, Alice Priority, OBGYN, Hillview Homes, Apartment 116, 19-year-old female, 25 weeks pregnant, leaking amniotic fluid. 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

0: 4824. You'll respond, 569 Main Street in Limestone. 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
1: Four, two, four, copy.
0: Thank you.

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1: That is received.

0: 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Show me clear last minute update.
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0: I'm going to be at 219, address 10291. So we've got on, 19.
1: Appreciate you.

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1: Okay, 22-27.
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1: 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I'll be in the area if you need anything.
0: Seriously.

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0: 5352, Little Valley.
1: 5352.
0: I might have located an address for the dog. I'll have the address when I get there.
1: Gracious.
2: 524, Little Valley. I will be off the moonlight.
1: Gracious.
3: 482, Little Valley. Keep traveling.
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1: No, it's all good.
0: You can show me clear of that residence. Just leave me attached. I'll add a second arrow.
1: Duration, thank you.
2: It's in 451 traffic.
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0: 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Narrative update. Gracious.
1: What's 693? Front door was ajar. We closed and secured it. Moving clear.
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1: 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What about the security issue?
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2: A6 Eastbound, Gray Valley, John Henry Boy, 7721, JHB 7721.
0: Good.

0: 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Yeah, I'm Blue 219 at Ashton Drive, New York Tech, Lincoln, Victor King, 6637, LVK 6637.
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2: Four. Make contact with Scott Jackson. We'll be all set. You show our units clear.
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3: 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Give me an airplane dispatch. Mary Joy George Adam 1909 MGA 1909.
0: Okay, 2240.

0: 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Both parties highly intoxicated.
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Go ahead. Operator's going to be the client ID ending in 755. I'm going to be issuing 306B. Right there.

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0: Caucus.
1: 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One six. One 4983, you can put me in at Jefferson Charlie.
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0: 7150, a little loud. I'll be at a quick fill.
1: Four.
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3: Copy.
1: Going to be on the 86 on-ramp westbound of Broad Street Extension. Near Greg, King, King, Frank, 5722. KKF, 5722.
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1: Hey, bro, we did.
0: Okay, received. Very good.
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1: 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Okay, 2302.

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0: 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The juvenile slept with her father. I've used 10-4.
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1: 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Out of Opa, Allegheny.
0: Hey, you're out at that address in Allegheny?
1: Yeah, it's hard.

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0: We'll be out with that juvenile. That's starting momentarily in and out back.
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Patrick. Do it. Heavy Broad Street in the RC Hogue with New York, Lincoln John Adam, 7151, LJA 7151.

6, defunct. .2194, a little vacant. Yeah, just a cell, make a few D's go. Roger, extension. 451 speeds, 95, no traffic.

0: Julian clear that? Eastbound 86, 95 miles an hour.
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1: April.
2: 09-08. 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
0: Getting on I-86 now. I was going to leave.
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0: Copy. 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
2: We're going to be back in pursuit. 219, he's about two cars ahead in front of me right now. He's weaving in and out of traffic.
0: Urge out the Bradford Media Runner in pursuit.

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Traffic clear, roger, dry.

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1: What's your location speed?
0: Speed through 100, still 219, northbound, I mean southbound.
1: That's received. If you get to the state line, you will discontinue.
0: Received. We'll discontinue state line.

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1: Since 1319 southbound, we're clear. Level.
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0: 2141. I believe the sheriff's office is still, we're still in that vehicle. It's the train you left on the Myers Run Road.
1: Yes.

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1: That's negative.
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1: 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As they continue southbound on Menard Run Road.
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1: Thanks, man. I'll look it up.
2: Day 469, if you could check the area of Crum Hill and East Flats Road. Call reporting her husband left the house, has mental health issues, stating nobody cares about him. Did have an incident with him last week.
0: April.
1: Record.
0: April O'Malley. That subject has left that address, correct?
2: Affirmative. He left the address headed towards East Flats Road.

0: Belly 8469. He is in a 2018 black Chevy Silverado.
1: Yep. Back. Very safe.
2: Hi, refund.
3: Refund.
2: Holder of that PCL, you can call calling one to two, three, four, two.
3: Yeah, move it or call it.

0: favorite.
1: We're clear that follow-up spoke there via phone call. Since it occurred in Village of Allegheny, she was directed to who to call on that.
0: Third one.

0: 69, roll that.
1: 69.
0: I see a permit registration for this address to read off. You may have a weapon with it.
1: Only thing we have is a concealed alert for that, no other information.

0: door. Is that you behind me? Confirm. I think that was a black pickup truck that just went up Urban. I'm just going to confirm it had driven.
1: They hadn't passed us.
0: No, it turned off in Pinman Hollow, up Bergman.
1: Copy, they're heading north.
0: That's correct. It dead ends up here. I'm just about caught up to it here.
1: I see, it'll catch up.

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1: Go ahead and contact your county and see if they have anybody in the Springville area.
0: Copy.
2: Spoke to this female, says her son left to go to his girlfriend's house. She does not know the girlfriend, does not know the parents, has no numbers, except for North 10th. I'm going to check that. I'll report on file, be clear.
3: 10-4.

0: 谢谢傅，让你再见。哎，喂。I have a vehicle pulling away from me on Front Street, along by parking shop, pulling into a lot.New York plate, Don King Robert, 3511. Back one.
1: 4931, that way, where's she calling to?
0: It's a parking shop.
1: 10-4, we'll be out there.
0: Fine.

4825451. Neighbors indicate a vehicle has that plate when you're ready. New York Reg, Michael, Adam, Lincoln, 6398, MEL 6398. It is occupied by an elderly male right now.

0: I agree. I had some kind of verbal altercation going on with that gear.
1: I got the verbal altercation where?
0: Gainers, formerly Talties.
2: Report. 3539 will respond, front second.
0: One 9 is 200 block, number 15, I'll point that way.

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2: 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I'm just out talking with a couple people.

0: 22451. Show myself in 2-5 clear, and I was advised to keep the music down. He just went inside the residence for the night.
1: Oh, is that still going?

0: 3837, Collins.
1: 3837, can you respond 100 Miller Street, Quanah Nursing Home, for an employee named Stanley that's intoxicated attempting to get in? He was sent home earlier and is now banging his head on the glass.

0: Got remote.
1: Check around, go to mails, 801 West 8. Apparently that's where the mail was that was in the pursuit of Solomon. They have charges on them if you locate them.
0: Received.
1: They said that the name is going to be Devin Belcher.

0: 现在讲。
1: Go on.
0: Is there a description on the mail?
1: That's negative. They just said he was at the front door.
0: Where is he?
2: What about like 2169, 2184?
3: Very fine. 84.
2: The cell pinged last at the corner of Bailey Hill Road and Schoolhouse Road in East Otto.
3: Seven seven, what about?
2: 77.
3: What's the confidence on that thing?
2: They had no valid radius.
3: Appreciate it.

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1: You're in control, you're in square for myself.
0: What?
1: 24983, you control, all units clear for my traffic stop.
0: Ten four.

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0: out, Hall Street Country Fest, Patrick Hathaway, going to be confirmed a warrant with state police.
2: Bangor 39, state police all in.

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1: Street police vehicle 4824.
2: 4983.
3: You guys trying to reach us?
2: No, they're trying to check and see if there's a valid warrant for you guys for Patrick Castaway.
3: Affirm, we got charges for him. What would you like to meet?
2: Yeah, I'm gonna be called
3: pretty conscious there. I copy, Barracks, thank you.

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1: Thanks.
0: Just got another ping. This time the radius is within a mile and a half of that same interception.
2: Okay.
1: 39. Why Melkowski for SPO land?

0: 6-9, over.
1: 6-9.
0: You want to contact the caller, see if his phone is at the residence. That's about within that radius.
1: Copy. Go ahead, 7-7.
2: I was on a call with the caller for quite some time. She left, she texted him at about 0050, and he checked the phone at 0054.
1: Copy.
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1: That's one.

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1: 337.
0: The mail is gone on arrival. The only information you had was the first name. We're going to be clear.
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1: 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We're clear.
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0: 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Going to be 219 south with Ohio tag, John Charlie 05738, JC 05738. We're going to be by Bailey Drive.
1: 232.

Can you do a blotter for me? The Mount Zion parking lot, Pennsylvania plate, Mary Nora Victor 5599. It is not occupied. I'll be clear.

0: 1-4-2-4.
1: 1-4.
0: 2-4. He checked around 2609 West 8th Street. Caller states that a vehicle pulling in the back parking lot and Pete Bay. Also over at the gelato, some of which shines some light in her window.
1: Beautiful. 3, I'm in the air. You can attach me.
0: Passport 24 in position node.

one UMass, Bayless chest pain, 2698 Lennox Road in Collins, 86-year-old female, complaint of chest pain with cardiac history. Repeating, 305 Guan EMS, Salus chest pain, 2698 Lennox Road, right off of Brown Street in Collins. 86-year-old female, chest pain with cardiac history. 305 clear, 253.

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1: 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The bolt should be in cut. Hold. Ten, four, whatever. The first one that came in, 314 North 2nd Street, the caller is in apartment 2. States a male or female keeps coming and knocking on his door. He then comes to leave and continues to leave the parking lot. Second one, 7-Eleven North Union Street. Kevin Cobb has been barred from that location. He's gone into the store and now he's back out in the parking lot walking around. He knows he's not supposed to be here.
2: One four, 93.
1: Four.
2: One four, 93. You can clear us from this call. There is no vehicle behind that residence or the adjacent buildings.
1: Four.
3: Two, four, 983, you can attach me to the 7-Eleven call. I'm on Euclid heading that way. Do we have a confirmed barn notice for that mail?
1: Affirmative.

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1: 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Can I have that individual's name again? 5-4-3-7-5-Charlie-Osher-Boy-Boy. 5-4.

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1: That's affirmative. 7-Eleven store on North Union Street.
0: Copy. We have some paperwork for him. We'll be en route.
1: Task
2: 1, 2-4, did you copy? 1-4-93, I copy. I'll let her know when I get down.
1: 1-4.

0: 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I'll be out.
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0: 24-19, are you going to be all set over there?
1: That's affirmative.
2: Are you available to respond to 1700 Route 417, Apartment 3? Speak to Abby Norton and Jamie Clark. They're having a dispute. He's demanding her to go to the bathroom, and she states she doesn't have to.
1: Two, four copies.

0: Go online.
1: I'll report on fire. 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I'm clear.
0: 10-4.

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0: Just received a call back from Abby stating that Jamie told her to call back and tell us to not send the police, and for her safety, she stated she'd appreciate if they did not respond and hung up.

0: 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My E-Justice is down. It's going to be Lincoln John Young, 6322.
1: 10-1.
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0: Can you return to the station in the county finally here? Abram. Patriot 1914.
1: 19. 14.
0: Can you go to the country fair on North 12th Street? Then we'll be meeting with the caller, Jeremiah Baskin. He's having problems with his girlfriend. She's still with us then. He left so that he could call.
1: 19. 14.

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0: 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That's very nice.
1: That's what I'm saying.

25 to South Dayton Fire, Perrysburg. It's a mutual aid structure fire, 1667 Stafford Road in Forestville. Requesting an engine tanker out of South Dayton and just a tanker out of Perrysburg. Repeating, 305 to South Dayton, Perrysburg, mutual aid for a structure fire, 1667 Stafford Road in Forestville. For a cabin fire, requesting engine tanker out of South Dayton and tanker out of Perrysburg. Cross streets are Round Top Road and Zom Road, 305 clear at 335.

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0: 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Utah County is requesting a engine and tanker respond for a cabin fire. Repeating, 35 South Dayton, structure fire, mutual aid, 1667 Stafford Road. Requesting a engine and tanker respond for a cabin fire, 35 clear at 341.
1: Eastbound by the Red House exit with Georgia tag Sam Adam Charlie 5085 SAC 5085
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1: Myself and 1-4 are clear from Country Fair. Be headed over to 200 block, North 11, speak with a female half. 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
0: 4-4.
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0: I'm going to be on I-86 westbound by mile marker 55. It's going to be a U-Haul truck pulling a car. I will get plates and update.
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2: 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We're looking for an injection. 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
1: Copy, 415. Working on getting SP James down for it.
2: 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I'm the boy.
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0: 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I do have blood on the seat. 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
0: It's going to be a PA tag. 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
0: Can we get fire police out here as well to help us shut down the road?
1: Repeat.
2: One five.

by two Cold Spring Fire, Seneca Nation Fire, Seneca EMS. Respond in the area of exit 17, westbound I-86. Vehicle rollover. Requesting fire, please shut down the interstate. Repeating 305 to Seneca Nation Fire, Seneca EMS, Cold Spring Fire, ALS MVA. Exit 17 westbound and Interstate 86 near mile marker 48. Vehicle rollover. Requesting fire, please shut down the interstate. 305 clear of 418.

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Chautauqua County is requesting your flight car respond for an MVA unknown injuries. Repeating, 305 to Randolph EMS, ALS assist for an MVA, 4249 Waterboro Hill Road in Ellington. 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

Copy, 889, responding to mile marker 48 near exit 17. They located some blood in the vehicle, but still trying to locate the patient.

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0: You're going to be east or west of exit 17.
1: Be east through in the westbound lane?

Grand Valley Cold Spring Fire, Seneca Nation Fire, ALS MVA, Interstate 86, mile marker 48 westbound, right next to exit 17, requesting fire police for a motor vehicle accident with injury. Repeating, Grand Valley, Seneca Nation Fire, Cold Spring Fire, ALS MVA, I-86 westbound, mile marker 48 near exit 17. Motor vehicle accident with injury. Requesting fire police. 35 clear 425.

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0: with Sampa. Who knows? Going to be an out momentarily.
1: Copy. Cold Spring acknowledging. We're out momentarily. Do a Seneca 889 responding also.
0: That'll work.

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1: it's 89. 89, go ahead.
0: Emergency flight's checking weather.
1: Oh, thank you.
0: Three seven.
2: 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His family's going home to sleep it off.
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1: Copy, Chief. 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Seneca 89 is responding also. I got nothing out of Seneca Nation Fire.

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0: 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This is right before exit 17 in the passing lane.
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0: 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I want it now.
1: One 9. What was that location again?
0: That's gonna be the Jim Morrison, 501 North 8th Street.
1: Let's see if you can put me out. 1914 nearby as I'm passing 12th on my West State.

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1: GA is back on that fleet.
0: As well.
1: Copy, I put the VIN in the narrative, and you can try and work with that a little bit.
0: Copy.

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0: It's a Pennsylvania plate. I go back on a Mercedes G-Class.
1: Copy. Nothing on the VIN either.

Filmic EMS, EOS Unconscious, Filmic Rehab and Nursing Home, 451 Broad Street, 69-year-old male, unresponsive, is breathing. 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

0: 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Sailmink, 8B will be in route.
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0: 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I'll check. I believe their only unit is tied up on I-86, but I'll double check with them.

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0: 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They requested your department be dispatched just to assist with ALS.
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0: 87 is going to be clear of the scene. 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Salamanca is doing a sign-off. The patient was sleeping.
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1: 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Selma Gaby.
2: Patient refused. He wants just to go back to sleep. He was sleeping, no medical problem, and we're in service.
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0: 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Thank you.
1: 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All equipment back in quarters at 651. 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
0: 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Good morning.
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1: Go ahead, Van Dyke.
0: I'm going to be in the parking lot of the old Wildwood gas station on the corner of Wildwood and Lincoln with a plate and dispatch ending 9222.
1: Really, those four patrols. Yeah.

That's Deolian. If you want to try to get on 86, report of a white Chevy Traverse. Headed eastbound. Male driver appears to be nodding off. Almost hit the caller.

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Go ahead. The RO of that vehicle was the operator. I gave a verbal warning for 375-12-AB2. Clear.

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1: 4822.
0: I've got negative results for that vehicle eastbound from the Homer Street exit to Cuba exit. I'll be clear.
1: 7:30.
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0: 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That arraignment will be at 1300.

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2: 44243, can one of you guys go to a welfare check at 7-Eleven near the pumps? Male sleep in his car at the pumps has been there since 1400 yesterday. Green Nissan. Got the plate in the narrative.
8: Do you got it?
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0: 99451. You're showing clear, verbal warning, 306B.
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2: You're right.
1: With him? Different at 2 o'clock yesterday. It's going to be a short Caucasian male in his 50s.
2: Got it. So I wasn't sleeping yesterday.
1: Not at the cash register, no.
2: Got it.

0: 44042. The caller's an employee and did provide a reg. It's going to be Gene Spotsford from Twin Lakes. We have extensive mental health history with him.
1: Four zero.

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1: I'll be clear on Warden. Garage to that residence is still unsecured. Does appear somebody has been in and out of there recently.
0: Done.

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1: 2849.
0: 108 North 5th Street, the upper apartment, check on the welfare of the female at that residence. The caller states female was yelling. I believe she might be having some type of mental health issue.
1: 2849.

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0: Little Valley. Can you get next available total starter for this vehicle? He's just having battery issues or something. He said he was waiting for a tow, but they never came.
1: Copy.

0: 28983. Spoke to that resident. She states she's in the process of moving and has to be out by today. She's just stressed out. You can show both units clear.
1: Sounds

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0: I'm going to be out 114 West Green, that rear apartment we spoke about last week for a property check.
1: Turn for it.
2: It's a 20 on and off ramp west on.
3: Exit 20, off ramp westbound with Charlie Union George, 7216 New York. You're out at 833.

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0: 49. I'm right here. Which location to it?
1: 114 West Green. Going to be you placing the house on the left-hand side in the rear.
0: 49, I agree. Show me out with 28.
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0: 451. Go ahead. You show me clear. RO is the operator of that motor vehicle. Verbal warning for 1180 Frank.
1: C38.
2: Out the 37 Sherry Lane. Sorry, my iPhone prepared. It'd be 19163.
0: Be advised, 45199 is going to be coming 10-5.
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0: 4840 Low Valley.
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0: I'll be clear, making sure is 44 is going to wait for the toll on that vehicle.
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1: 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If we can remove.
0: Five copies, West City Line.
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2: Three five, I'm just out to go on. 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
0: Mobility 3-3-5, thank you. Some unwanted person had it near the ambulance entrance. They said it's an intoxicated employee named Stan. It's going to be a white male, late 30s, long brown hair, red t-shirt, gray scrub pants. Collins, what unit's going with?
1: 3-9.
0: I guess he's not combative right now. He's just intoxicated at work.
1: Yeah, I'm familiar.
0: Received.
1: Eight, 7 Little Valley. I'll fly that way.
0: Copy.

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1: 43, East Auto.
0: 12 to the area, Ashford area, 10057, Route 240. Black Chevy SUV just hit a deer.
2: I agree.
3: Individuals on the way.
2: Sounds fine.
1: Five copies. Thank you. I got tied up.

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0: Spoke with a male named John Byrne. He had necessary paperwork, but he was now a tenant there. I think he's been there approximately 2 weeks. I'll be clear.
1: John Byrne.

0: you please do me a found property blotter? 133 South Union. I believe the property belonged to Mr. Cobb. He's not on scene. It's a brown coat and a white bag he left in a handicapped parking space.
1: Ten. 3855,
0: that is going to be his property. At 10-4, he left it right in a parking space, so we'll be putting it in the basement.

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1: Two, three.

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1: 39.
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1: Receive 2187 Scandal.
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1: Go on.
0: Can you send Guan to EMS up here? Just haven't checked out. He's very shaky.

395-2 going to EMS, state police on location, requesting EMS for a male intoxicated and shaking, 100 Miller Street going to nursing home using ambulance entrance in the service hallway. Repeating, 395-2 going to EMS, BLS overdose standard, 100 Miller Street going to nursing home ambulance entrance for an intoxicated male who is shaking, 395 is clear, 859.

0: happened here, little man? Go on. You can show me out at 4557 Five Mile Road in Allegheny to assist with property retrieval.
1: Crappy.

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1: Go ahead, 39.
0: Go on a EMS on again.
2: Nine zero, that would be all traffic, quick call.
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0: Just received a call from Mr. Pataglia. He's not at home right now at 20 Orchard, but he said his mother was screaming on the phone, requesting that you go to 20 Orchard and check on his mother.
1: That's received. I'll help that way.

0: 27451. 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
1: It was very hard to understand, but basically she was yelling and screaming at the phone. She was concerned. Thought maybe his niece was there causing a problem.
0: Dr. G, that was clear.

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1: Choo-choo, I'm about to pull up to Walmart. What do you got?
0: 4822, if you could respond for a counterfeit $100 bill, go to the security office, please.
1: Copy, you can show me out.
0: Okay, thank you.
2: Okay.

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0: 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What you got?
1: Chrissy, when you clear, can you respond to a welfare check in the area of Portville Land Row? We're getting a car crash detection. Tried to call it back. If you could check to see if someone's been hurt.

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1: be clear with a verbal warning to the RO 4021.
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0: 5127, what's your status?
1: I'm 10-4.
0: I've got Mr. Battaglia back on the line. Quite emotional.
1: Not call him.
0: He says that he got a voicemail from her and she was screaming and he was
2: quite upset. He went to the top of her.
0: He went to the top of her and he's at
2: the
0: house on the right.
1: I call. Can you repeat that? You were broken.
3: Are you the oldest up?
0: He's the oldest house on Murray Avenue, last house on the right.
1: Correct.
4: Located.
1: That's
4: a
1: seed.
4: Oh my god.

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1: Show me out with Brent in front of Marie Avenue. I don't have a house number yet.
0: There you see.
2: Five 4-5-1, I'm Ron at Maine now. I have a regression.
0: Thank you.
3: 99451, I'm almost there. I was pointed that way myself.

451. Show me on Murray Ave with 27. It's going to be in front of 89 Murray.

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0: Middle of 2173, I'm going to attach it to a phone call only advice request about child custody issues.
4: Received.
5: Hey, what age do you have a code for? Patient,

0: come into your little valley. 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
1: She wants to speak to the officers over there last night. It looks like it was 4822 and another trooper. Little Valley, they're going to be back in at 7, if you want to let her know, she can reach out then. Copy that, have her call back at 7. Got it.

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1: 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I'm on the phone.

0: 9, Low Valley.
1: 3, what's your name?
0: I'll be out at 86 Perry, Gowanda, call 3 Erie County.
1: Copy.

0: 3835, Little Valley. I'll be clear. We route over to 39th location on Perry Street.
1: Received. Hey, what's the nature of the Erie County call?
0: It's a neighbor dispute.

0: 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Go ahead with your traffic stop.
1: 99451. 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I'll fill it in on my end.
0: And when you're clear, I have a complaint for your casino.

0: 99451.
1: Right.
0: I'm going to be clear. Like I mentioned, I'll fill in that incident report myself. I did issue a UTC for 306B. What's the casino complaint?
1: I contact Jerry at Casino Security regarding a past tense hit and run happened in the parking garage overnight. The vehicle owners from Elmira have been on the phone with them, but they've left the casino. They're en route home. Stated they filed a report with the casino and they requested that we follow up.
0: That's received.

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0: Area of Route 322 in Pine Street. White Nissan pickup truck. Adult male with a red cap. White backpack out of the truck and walk towards the woods.
2: Happy.
0: Bud.
1: Gonna be right in front of William Farms. With New York King Michael Zebra 6721 KMZ 6721.

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1: Pastor Steve, I put the plate in dispatch for the...
2: Okay, can we clear it with that? Wait, it's the vehicle. I'm going to go back for a long while. That's negative. They should be off that.

0: 49.
1: You respond to the tennis courts at the middle school reference the custody dispute.

35-1 EMS, ill of seizure, Collins Correctional, 44-year-old male, seizing for approximately 3 minutes, no seizure history. Repeating, 35-1 EMS, ill of seizure, Collins Correctional, 44-year-old male, was seizing for approximately 3 minutes, no seizure history. 35 clear, 954.

0: 385-180, what are you responding?
1: 180, what are you responding? Collins Correctional, 956.
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1: Go ahead.
0: Did speak with the security at the casino who took the report that had shown me pictures of the damage, which is minor in nature. Both parties have left the scene with no video footage. If you want to give the caller a call back and advise them, they will need to complete a civilian accident exchange report on the DMV website.

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1: It's going to be Reed Hill, right in front of the fire department, with New York 78039, Mary George. 78039, Mary George.
0: Pursuit.

0: You can change that to an advice call. Show me clear. I'll report on file.
1: Yeah, okay.

0: 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Can you show me out 603 Bishop for a follow up?
1: Done.

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0: Little Valley to 2178, suspicious activity call 2222, Pasco Road. 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Didn't feel comfortable giving more information. Wants to see someone in person.
1: 70, copy.

0: 2-2, are you clear?
1: A couple more minutes.
0: Appreciate it, thank you.
2: I'll be clear, Bishop. I was able to get that property back. I'll be en route to 120 Front Street, attempt to locate the owner of the cell phone.
3: Yeah.

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0: 5 Mile Humphrey. State Police, need your service line.
1: Little Valley, I just handled that. I'll give them a call.
0: 27, can you respond in person? Because they're arguing and it's escalating, threatening caller.
1: Copy, I'll head that way.
0: Little Valley to Espaline, to one of you, follow.
2: Four, I'll follow.
0: Here's on the line, getting more.

0: 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Greenville Road, coming up on Sky Ranch with New York. 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
1: Copy.

Can you go into the bladder and try to give the number of call ending 1643 for me, please? It appears that they're home. Nobody's come to the door.

0: 651. You checked special files for Chris Ellis. Chris with a K.
1: Stand by.
2: I've got a assault flight call that happened last night. Mom's confused, but that happened in Allegheny. She lives in Olean. Olean gave her minor daughter a ride. Can you call the caller?
1: Copy, I'm nice.
2: What unit are you?
3: We clear. Time to follow up later.
4: 10 for him.

0: 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I'll be on that phone call.
1: Precinct.
2: Man, I stand by on that. I'm trying to run Chris Rallis, but my portal's timed out. I gotta log back in.

0: Don't do that, Little Valley. You can have state police stand up.
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0: 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GDD, 4747.
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1: 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John Henry Young, 8475. JHY, 8475.
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0: 71-3, Lily traffic stop. Lily, be in the parking lot of the elementary school again. Charles Edward, 7110, CCE 7110, New York.
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0: 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Can I get the next available court date?
1: June 10th for Judge Swenson, June 12th for Judge Carr.

0: 27451.
1: What?
0: You can show me clear from that one CCT issue.
1: Okay, the CCT is issued. 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For you.

SP, Jason. Five five zero zero 52 in Kanawha, go.

7-5, did you copy? This was sent over to us from Chautauqua County Aggravated Harassment. States a male sent a video of a gun pointed out a vehicle, and then a video

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395 to Olean City, structure fire, 1731 West Fall Road, between Buffalo and Fall Road. Report of a prong from appliance outlet is now smoking. 395 to Trans Am, requesting an ambulance to the scene. Repeating, 395 to Deputy 4, Olean City and Trans Am, structure fire, 1731 West Fall Road. House is being evacuated. 395 is clear, 1107.

0: 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County just called. They dispatched OCFD to 1731 West Fall Road, 1731 West Fall Road, report of a possible structure fire.
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0: 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Show me out. What was the number again?
1: 1731.
0: 10-4, you can show me out. Not seeing anything. 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

395 to Porterville, hazardous condition request, 72 Gleason Hollow Road, between Little Loop and Old Log Road. Tree down, electric line, bush on fire. Repeating, 395 to Porterville, hazardous condition request, 72 Gleason Hollow. Tree down, on an electric line, bush on fire near the pole. 395 Clear Loop,

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0: 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Just note that the lawnmower was removed and they were advised not come back to the property.
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0: 5593.
1: All patrol units are going to be clear. OCFD, check that outlet. Everything appears to be 10-4. They're going to be clear momentarily.
0: Okay.

0: 喂，
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0: 再见。

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0: You respond to the 5th Street side of Oak Hill Park. The 17-year-old female sitting on the bench there, she's making suicidal threats.

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1: Chief, when I copied Tree down, the rest of your message was cut off.
0: The line, when the trees come down, they took out the primaries up here. I need to have you call National Grid, make sure they are aware of the situation. 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
2: To Gleason Howell.
3: 395 to Otto. Hazardous condition request. 99140 Road, Town of Otto, near Wickham Road. Large tree blocking the entire road. Repeating, 395 to Otto. Hazardous condition request. 99140 Road, Town of Otto, near Wickham. Large tree blocking the entire road. 395 to 11-3. 395 to Portville Command. You said pole 17, is that correct?
4: That is correct, sir. And it is at 78 here at Gleason Howell. We're about 50 feet off the roadway into a driveway.
3: Copy that. I'll update National Grid. They should already have some runway.

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1: I'll be out on the 4th Street side, taking a walk through.
2: Yeah, 4.
3: 4-9-9. I believe it's going to be all 3rd. It's going to be right in front of the theatrical stage here.

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1: We meet the Chief Marshal.
2: I'm
1: in the longhouse next to the Seneca Museum.
2: He's
1: reporting there's damage done to the longhouse. Vandalism.
0: Copy that, 404-4A. They did report fires in the area.

0: 27. And come 10:05 with the prisoner mail, the captain's going to get down to the Seneca Museum.
1: That's with you.
2: Private. I'm on private.
3: Okay, we're at 782. These lines are broke up quite a ways up through. I need you to go up to the next address of 782, be it Tan Residence. Don't go in there too

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1: Who's 8-75?
2: Going, just go into the edge of the woods there, just see if you can see down over that bank, just keep an eye on it.
3: On ETA of 1 minute on site.
4: Copy that, Chief One. They reported no wires that they could see.
3: Yeah.

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1: Go ahead, Idle Chief 1.
0: Send out a text message to stand everybody down. I'll take care of this myself with the highway department.
1: Okay, that Chief 1 text everyone to stand down, level 3, sir. Good, inside any auto units responding, you can stand down for Chief 1.
0: Station.
2: As received. I've got property on board, comment 10-5.

0: I'm behind 806. The lines are intact here. 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
1: Okay, so you're at the lead pole.
0: Correct. The tree is down between the two poles with the tubs on them. 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

0: incorrectly. 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
1: Corey, first reach, stand by.

0: Lamborghini EMS, ALS sick, Walmart, the self-checkout, report of a 20-year-old female fainted, unconscious but not alert, with altered mental status, repeating, doing outside the Allegheny EMS, ALS sick, Walmart, self-checkout, 20-year-old female, fainted, now conscious, not alert, altered mental status, stand by clear, 11.3.
1: Racing. I've got a Pennsylvania driver's license when you're ready, by number.
2: Go ahead with your ID.
1: 30-233-599.
2: Confirming that's PA, correct?
1: PA and New York.
2: His date of birth.
1: 4-8-1993.
2: Stand by, Little Valley 2175.
3: 75.
2: What's your status?
3: I have to keep it from the circle for a while.
2: Secure, repeat the rest.
3: It's secure, fine.
2: 144.

0: Richard, 451. Yeah, here with the marshals at the museum.
1: Let us say five.

0: 75 more. I need you to get a hold of somebody from Big Leaf and send me a call.
1: Hello, 2190.
2: Yeah, I'm the editor.
1: Received.
0: I need somebody closer.

0: This is Razor 5.
1: I don't need anybody back today right now, but apparently the suspect that I'm getting information on with the firearm is parked close by.
0: Proceed, do you have a type of vehicle?
1: No, I just know he's in a truck, and he is actively present.
0: 335.
2: Three, five copies. He's over in Conowango, correct?
0: That's received.
1: Wait, Chevy, I should be yesterday when the another thing went down, the mail was armed with an AR-15 style rifle. 335,
0: 2190, did you copy that?
2: 3-5 did not have the home. Mumbled.
0: Park nearby white SUV. Yesterday was in possession of an AR.
2: Received.
3: 9-0 copies.
4: 3-9 Little Valley attached. We have in route to Columbus.
0: Proceed 3-9.

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1: That is affirmative.
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3: That address.
1: Bush Road, Elm Street.

0: Go ahead, turn in.
1: Where's the suspect located possibly?
0: Just states that on a side road nearby, white SUV. That's everything we were given.
1: Copy.
2: Okay. 7539. 39. The fire traffic school, for example, is going to be parked somewhere near the building in between Oak Street and the interchange for 62 and 83.
1: Copy.
2: If you just want to meet me here at the address, 5500.
1: Copy, I just wanted to make sure I wasn't going that way.

0: Hi, 2175.
1: I just noted that the LVV is what appears to be a Chevy Equinox or a Chevy Trax, smaller SUV. In the picture of the active threat, I can see an AR-style rifle in the driver's seat. I can also see a tin-colored Glock, appears to be a 9mm certified training rifle.
0: Okay, I'm copying that. You do see a 9mm Glock, and you do see an AR.
1: That's perfect. I mean, text message picture we just sent to another party associated.
0: Received. 575, still no idea exactly where he is.

0: I can also see a 10-color black appearing to be 9mm, certified training wheel.
1: Okay, I'm copying that. You do see a 9mm black, and you do see an AR.
0: That's permanent. I mean, text message picture really just went to another party associated.
1: Received. 2175, still no idea exactly where he is.
2: It appears, per Waze GPS, he might be in the area of 5521 5521 Maple Street.
1: Cars responding, copy 2175.
3: Copy.
4: 90 copy.
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4: 35 copies.
1: 2175, can you confirm the suspect's name?
0: It's up, I'm over there.
1: Go ahead.
0: It'd be 5521 Elm Street. 5521 Elm, it's just going to be just under Stalker County.
1: Received. Can you confirm his suspect name?
0: Jacob Okerlund.
1: Received.
0: Got a spelling on Oakland of Ocean King Edward Robert Lincoln Union Nora David. Repeating, Ocean King Edward Robert Lincoln Union Nora David.

0: 三十三分钟。三十三分钟。
1: I do not have 100% confirmation, but I believe I just saw Roy Chevy Trax pull out from where this male was supposedly sitting. He entered 62, headed towards the middle of Conemaugh Valley.
2: Entered
1: 62,
2: headed towards Conemaugh Valley?
1: That's the problem. Headed in the direction of Conemaugh Valley, sorry.
2: Following?
1: I'm not following. I'm not making contact with you. I'm going to leave it with me.
2: Appreciate it. We'll call switch to Sheriff 2.
3: Valley. I'll be there in like 3 or 4 minutes. What was the white vehicle? What kind of vehicle was it?
2: Possibly a truck or Equinox. SUV.
3: Proceed.
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priority, 2178 North 5th Street, Absolute of Allegheny, for a 75-year-old female. Repeating, 395 to Allegheny EMS, VLS sick priority, 2178 North 5th Street, Absolute of Allegheny, EMS request for a 75-year-old female. Am I clear? 12 is up.

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0: We spoke with Amy from that Moonlight call. You can clear it.
1: Lucy, thank you.

0: 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You can disregard.
1: Land one.
0: Nine nine 451. I'm gonna be pulling up with 02 here.
2: Yeah, 14.

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0: 3-8, 3-8, 3-8, 3-8, 3-8. 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
0: You're not in trouble. Negative results on this vehicle, we're going to be letting them go.
1: Received, we added the plate to the narrative.
0: Charles Adam Edwards, 39, correction, 3898. Charles Adam Edwards, 3898.
1: Received. Cars, plates made of the narrative to the registered owner of the white Chevy Equinox 2019.
0: The negative result on this vehicle, we're going to be letting it go.
1: Yeah, that's affirmative. Valley, I'll be out. 5732, did you get that plate?
2: Affirmative.
1: Received.

0: 310 Low Valley.
1: 310.
0: This vehicle is going to be heading through the Conowingo Valley area. It is not your suspect vehicle. Just let other responding area officers know.
1: Received responding officers, copy. Charles Adam Edward, 3898. Not the vehicle you're looking for.
2: We got it.

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2952 Delavan, odor investigation, 11520 Bolton Road, New Yorkshire. Odor of propane in the residence, unable to turn the cooking stove off. House is evacuated. 2952 is clear, 1238.

0: 395 to Salamanca City, realistic priority, 202 Highland Ave, between Birch and Linden. 24-year-old female, type 1 diabetic, flu symptoms and vomiting.
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1: On location, 1246. Thirty-nine Springville. Copy that. So far, I've only got a response for you, but I do see several people on 9 responding.

3952. Cataraugus and Guandi, Salus, allergic reaction, 10030 Leon Road, New Elgin. 15-year-old male taking 2 marijuana gummies, difficulty breathing, heart racing, repeating. 3952 Guandi MS and Cataraugus EMS, ALS allergic reaction, 10030 Leon Road, New Elgin. 15-year-old male taking 2 marijuana gummies, anxiety attack, difficulty breathing, heart racing. So if I clear toll-free,

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1: The Randolph EMS ALS allergic reaction. 4128 Route 241 in Conowango for a 14-year-old male allergic reaction from weed whacking, throat is swelling. Repeating, 3952 Randolph EMS, ALS allergic reaction. 4128 Route 241 in town of Conowango, 14-year-old male allergic reaction from weed whacking, throat swelling. Verify clear, 1252.
5: Delavan Chief, 395.
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0: 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Repeating, J952 Cataraga CMS, ALS allergic reaction, 10030 Leanne Road, town of New Elgin, 15-year-old male, taking 2 marijuana gummies, anxiety attack, difficulty breathing, heart racing. Clear, 1254.
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395 to Ellicottville Fire, fire alarm activation, 6734 Upper Road, Town of Ellicottville. Keybad activation, fire alarm. We're repeating, 395 to Ellicottville Fire, fire alarm activation from the keypad, 6734 Upper Road, Town of Allegheny. Crossroads are Holly Valley and Yen. 3 o'clock clear, 1256.

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1: Can you respond to 6734 Upper Road? We got a fire alarm stating keypad fire alarm activation. Along the line, they stated now front door burglar, basement, and kitchen motion alarms.
0: Proceed.
1: Alarm company called the homeowner. I listed that in the narrative, name and number. No answer.
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0: Randolph 8, route to 241, thank you.
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0: Flight with Captain 395, East Long Island location, three-story wood frame structure.
1: Copy that, Captain. I don't know if he's showing 302 PD was headed over also.

0: Bravo, Captain.
1: Hold all fire units. HPD coming. There's someone here, but they're not coming to the door.
0: Copy that. They did also receive a burglary alarm. 395 to Helicoville, all fire units holding quarters.
2: Helicoville base, copy direct. And 5 Aldolan units clear the scene returning.
0: Appreciate Aldolan units clear returning 1305.
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3: 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I'm going to be at the residence parked in their parking lot.
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0: 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It was inadvertently put in wrong. 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
1: 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What is your ETA?
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1: 4819 Canada RDC. Do you have a patient update?
0: I can't tell you everything, but very high blood pressure, high poultry. Then I can tell you.
1: Copy that.

Charlie is 8-2-1-8-1. 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What we got here is a 15-year-old male, approximately 70 inches, he had ingested 300 milligrams. Breaking out for about a minute out. We'll see you on the

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0: Last seen Saturday. They have a possible suspect.
1: Copy.
0: 4822, just repaired the pole.
2: Receipt 818, 1317.
0: That's from the 738.

0: 而已。对。
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2: 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Who's going to be 401 West Green?

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1: 9-8-3.
0: Not getting an answer at the door. I'll attempt to try back later. I'm out of country, pair.
1: Ten for it.

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1: we on 38?
0: Per my property check at the high school, the main entrance, at open door.
1: What's the location of the open door?
0: These are rear of the building, near the gymnasium. 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
1: Copy, thank you. 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
0: Negative at this time, I'll advise.
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0: You refrain from order protection information that's been placed in the narrative?
1: Got it.

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0: You can show me out at 4525 5 Mile Road, Lot 8 to see what they're. That's affirmative.
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up to 16 in Osega Road intersection area for a man that's fallen off his motorcycle, not injured. Possibly looking for a report for his insurance company, though.

0: Cooper, I can get around. Just put the address in the card.
1: Okay. Yeah, that's affirmative.
0: Valium out.
1: 1347-338.

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2: Two, we copy that MVA over in Fishway. We'll head to it.
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0: Gonna be a white Nissan Rogue.
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0: 395 due west in Mills, Mills Abdominal, 1542 Route 417, Shady Rest, 64-year-old male, lower abdominal pain. We're repeating. 395 due west in Mills, Mills Abdominal, Shady Rest, for a 64-year-old male, lower abdominal pain. Feeling clear, 1352.
1: Three and five, Weston Day-Day.
0: Go ahead, Weston Mills Day-Day.
1: We'll be responding momentarily.
0: Received. A gentleman is waiting out front.

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0: Myself, 39 will be clear. We're back to zone 1.
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1: 1355.

0: 7130, what do we have?
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0: 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There was no issues inside. SRO was advised of the incident.
1: Received 1357.
2: Little Valley to 2170.
1: 70, I'm secure.
2: I got a female on the phone stating that she's got eyes on a gentleman with a bike. She's requesting to talk to you. Can I send you to your cell phone?
1: That's affirmative.
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1: Got negative sightings so far. I'm going to head a little further down 16.
0: Here is it.

Portville and Olean 10, Ayla Stroke, 212 Prosser Road, lot number 5. 41-year-old male, high blood pressure. Prior stroke history, left side, blurred vision, repeating. 395 to Portville, Olean 10, Ayla Stroke, 212 Prosser Road, lot number 5. 41-year-old male, high blood pressure. Prior stroke history, left side, blurred vision. Turn high clear, 1421.

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0: 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But Four Billy, you can stand down, Transam. Yeah, you want me to stand down the helicopters here?
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0: What town?
1: Village Island.
0: Okay.

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0: Corporal Valley, you show us clear from last. I'm getting out. 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
1: Could you try to contact J&R for this postal van? They said they called them about an hour ago and they were sending somebody right up. I haven't seen anybody yet.
2: It was for sure J&R and not Jace.
1: That's affirmative.
2: Receive, I'll call now.
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0: 4842 Little Valley, I'll be out with them.
1: That's affirmative.

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1: 482.
0: Can you just update the incident address to 5059 West Shore Road?
2: No, I'm happy.
1: Affirmative.

0: 4822.
1: Good.
0: Did the tow just arrive?
1: Negative, I haven't seen him yet.
0: Okay, I called JNR. He said that they sent a tow for the postal vehicle. Did that ever come?
1: Negative, that's the only one we're waiting on.
0: Receive. He said that his tow driver was calling him, so he was going to call me back. I'll update him that we're still waiting.
1: Copy, thank you.
0: You only needed one tow, correct?
1: That's permanent, just for the mail truck.
0: Receive. I'll radio as soon as he calls back with an update.
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0: 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That's all.
1: 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Here's me, 445.

0: 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That was my traffic stop. Someone put him in inadvertently. You can take him out of service.
1: Who received? You're clear.
0: That's affirmative.
1: Who received? 1458.
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0: happens very much, I.
1: Who are you?
0: Arcade.
2: 2173.
0: Go ahead.
2: 53 North Main Street interview, Ruel Lilly. Stage is being followed by Riley Kemp after a road rage incident. She's now at her residence, and he is pulled into the driveway across from her.
0: Busy.

0: be advised, I am still on scene. I did make contact with the child in this incident. He is supposed to be gathering his shoes to leave. I'm not sure if that is what is actually going to happen, but my radio is also about to die, just to inform you.
1: Four from Hartford.
2: 4844 Yorkshire.
1: 4842 Freedom Park.
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0: Yuba Valley. JNR is going to have that mail truck. We'll be clear.
1: 1507.
2: I think it's 1508. Do you have Mercy Flight checking weather?
3: Chris Bond here, you're Washington 20th at our third party call. I think you hear people yelling and screaming. Unknown problem.
0: 28. 38.

0: 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Go ahead. There's a narrative that'll show that Riley's parents are now there.
1: Wait, you then just pulling up.
0: 1509.
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2: 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We'll still be attempting to tone out the volunteers, however, no response so far.
1: Have a nice day.

0: Go ahead.
1: The law enforcement on location is reporting the 30-year-old male rib injuries, difficulty breathing, is increasing difficulty in breathing.

0: 313, 315.
1: Residents are accessible by a vehicle?
2: Must be right at the residence. State police are there with them. Had no problem finding them. And they are asking for the volunteers to expedite if possible. We have informed them.
1: Recently, I'm just waiting for my EMT or driver.
2: Copy that, sir. That's what we told them.
0: 395, trans at 99.
2: Go ahead, 99.
0: Please come up to flight here.
2: Copy that. Where do you want me to land them? Franklinville?
3: Right. Be advised, all parties are going to be clear from this. Dad is going to be returning with us to the PD to give a statement. Child was not, repeating, not relinquished.
4: That's received. She copied my earlier transmission, the casino security call. They had footage for you from the hit front. They wondered if you could return.
3: I did copy. I'm going to be occupied for the moment. They'll have to wait.
2: Where is that person located? At the residence, or? It must be right by the residence. State police were on location and found him right away. Bruce, would you like me to activate Machias to set up a landing zone at their fire hall?
5: Be clear of those vehicles behind Walsh. They're unoccupied at this time. You show me out with 2-8.
4: Yeah, boy.
2: To Machias, landing zone setup request to your fire hall for the incident in Farmersville. 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Clarify clear, 1516.
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0: I'm going to need you to go down to Cold Spring old Route 17 for a dispute, male-female dispute.
1: Copy. I'm just finishing up this call right now.
0: Received. Marshals are on location.
1: Copy. Did you tell them I'm going to be a little bit?
0: I will relay that now.

0: The two males, one was Tristan, one was Holly. The female was Amber. You show me clear. They say they're having a good day just going to the park.
1: Hello?

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1: What's your call?
0: It's acknowledging the call, 1518. Currently have Mercy flighting around about 16 minutes.
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1: 4-4-2.
0: Four zero, Little Valley. Can you just attach a plate for my report?
1: Go ahead, 4-8-4-0.
0: New York 728, Charles David 2, 728, Charles David 2.
1: And Franklin, the late EMS, will be en route also.
0: Copy, thanks. Status name.
1: Received.
2: Little Valley, EMS just pulled out of their hall 2 minutes ago.
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0: I'm on I-80 eastbound. 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Let me check one more time.
1: She stated it was the ramp. I believe it's going to be at 21, the ramp going eastbound.
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1: Advance affirmative. 2187 is going to head down there. Also, we've got to call into SP Jamestown, see if one of their cars can go.
0: Copy.

0: 27451.
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0: There is nothing on the ramp.
1: That's received. You're going to be clear at 1522.

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0: What's that, Chief 1-9?
1: Canary 5, Matthias, Chief 1. Mercy flight ETA, 9 minutes at 09. I don't believe we'll have the EMS on scene by then.
0: Well, as we say, we'll have the landing zone set up just momentarily.
1: Copy. We're going to use Matthias, Chief 1 as the ground contact.
0: Well, that's it. Affirmative.
1: Copy that, sir. Standing by.

0: 285, which is Chief 1. Be advised, landing's over to 2K.
1: Hurry, Chief 1. You should be under 6 minutes at this point.
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0: Good afternoon. We have a 4-minute ETA to your location. Is the LZ all set secured?
1: That's received. Landing zone is secure. The advisor at moderate and distant wind from the northwest. Nothing to the south. Power lines to the north directly over top of our engine and trees south, I mean east and west.
0: Roger, we'll be sure to look over the wires over your engine. Do we have any patient updates?
1: That's negative. Maybe you can contact Franklinville 8, and their patient is coming from wellness.
0: Roger, it's okay. We're just checking. Thank you for all that. We'll see you in a couple minutes. I'll keep you on the channel if you need anything further.
1: Well, that's your safe.

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Stand by for zone.

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1: Can you get us an ETA on the transport unit coming from Farmersville?
0: Farmersville 08 is en route to the landing zone.
1: Well, that's

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1: C504, 1542. Franklin Lake will be at the landing zone.
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3: So heavy head down to McDonald's for them to get in the parking lot.
4: That's received.

0: to the Holy Cross Club in the backyard. Had a call about a male passed out in the rear of the Holy Cross Club. Check on him first. Let me know if you need medical.
1: Dr. Steve, I have 2-2 in the vehicle with me right now. We're heading over there.
0: Hey, 10-4.

0: 451.
1: You off the head towards the Holy Cross. We're coming through the city right now.
0: That is Simon. A call from one of the trustees that there was a subject passed out in the rear of the Holy Cross. Unknown if it's medical, unknown if it's tox.
1: Copy, we'll head that way. Valley, we're going to head with Salamanca PD to the Holy Cross Club. They got a male in the backyard, unknown if it's medical or intox, passed out.
2: I received 1544.

0: 51-2722. If this is Preston Quinn, there's a warrant for him in the drawer.
1: Positive.
2: 482, copy.

0: Quinn, he is on foot. He's walking up Summit Street at this time. There's an act of war for him. We got a call on the line that he's tweaking out.
1: Just
2: bringing up the
1: Summit Street.
2: 422, waiting on the microphone, can't understand you.
1: We're going to be going to Salamanca PD. That mail just ran up Summit Street.
2: Received.

0: 叫你啥？
1: 喂，我
2: 小爱。Alice Mental, 14712 Aldridge Street in Collins, between Buffalo Street and Allen Street, 29-year-old male, mental health crisis. Law enforcement is en route from North Collins. Repeating, 3952 Gowan EMS, Alice Mental, 14712 Aldridge Street, Collins, 29-year-old male, mental health crisis. Law enforcement is en route from North Collins. 3952 is clear, 1549.

0: 22 or 27. Are you able to find him?
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4: 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It's a manager named Christina.

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1: I'm going to bring them in the station and I'll call them.
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0: 7-0 Little Valley, out of service, have a good night.
1: You're off the 2170 toward me on.
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0: 02-451. Got a couple of plates and some IDs for you when you're ready.
1: So 2173. Mark Branson in the scene. Charlie Player 602.
2: Michael DeWayne, 395. We're clear returning.
1: 1602.

0: Sempre.
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1: Yeah, well.

0: start judging defenders on aim at an OLP request. Misdemeanor.
1: Received.
2: UK 5530. PRO is going to be the driver. The second vehicle is going to be Michael Charles Nora. Hang on a second. 6243. MCN 6243. And I believe PRO is driving. I'm gonna put them in myself, though.
3: Alright, receive. I got fire here now. A little busy in here.
2: Ten four, I'll be clear in a minute. We'll need to make a determination if they're going to transport him.
3: Green flag
1: 818. 818, go ahead.
3: Transport 1 QK, please talk with him.
1: 16 four.

0: 4822 to Little Valley. That was going to be Preston Quinn that SPD took into custody on a warrant. Can you see if you have any pedigree info for him in the system and put it in the cart?
1: Yes, affirmative.

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1: 3-8-2-9.
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0: 02-451.
1: Yeah,
0: I'm good. Need the time and an accident and incident number when you have it.
1: Just putting down the time at 1600. Arrival time at 1605. Incident number is going to be 190300. 190300.

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0: Internet 5, only in city, only in town, BLS Fall, 1998 East River Road, between Steam Valley and East Riverside Drive. 82-year-old man with an arm injury after a fall from standing. Repeating, only in city, only in town, 1998 East River Road. 82-year-old man with an arm injury from a fall in 6019.
1: Put him in the incident.

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1: 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John King King 5450. 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
0: 1644.
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1: You can show me out, property check. 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
0: Yeah, we're good.

35 Yorkshire, Payless Request, 77 Meadow Lane, for a 2-year-old female with a high fever of 106, semi-responsive, repeating Yorkshire, 77 Meadow Lane, for a 2-year-old female, fever of 106, semi-responsive, 1657.

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0: 193, what was that?
1: 2193.
0: I'm going to be out of the county momentarily. I'm going to be doing a follow-up at the Walmart in Springville, getting a couple statements.
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0: 96 Valley. I'll be en route to Conway Hill Court with that now.
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2: Three five Seneca Nation, BLS Fall, Bee Hunter Picnic Area in the state park for a 58-year-old female who fell off a bike, is bleeding on under control, repeating Seneca EMS. Respond, Bee Hunter Picnic Area for a 58-year-old female who fell from a bike, unknown if bleeding is controlled at this time, 1711.

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0: It'll be the first driveway right after the parking area. When you come into the park, you'll make your second left on Meadow, and you'll see us up here.
1: Yeah, I'll be there. 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
0: 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The caller had a domestic with her mother. She will report on file.
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0: a bridge near 28 Mill Street. It's going to be right at the intersection of Prospect and Mill Street. Caller states it looks like there's someone living under the bridge. 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
1: Copy. 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
0: 30.
1: Can you respond to Lincoln Park? Got a walk-up report through the mail writing all over the pavilion.
0: Ten four. You can show me out.
1: Ten four.
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1: 24.
2: Caller in 86 westbound, just before the rest stop. Westbound lane. Seeing there's a cat on the cement wall on the bridge on 86. She would like some assistance getting it off the bridge.

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0: 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You're clear to come and talk to her.
2: 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We'll be down here several more minutes, taking a couple statements.

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0: Evet.

0: 4824
1: was able to save the cat from jumping off the bridge. He's going to remain on scene. We'll be clear.
0: That's received. Thank you. 4844 Little Valley. 4-4. 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
0: That mail was released. I'll be cleared from court and route back to 3-1.
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1: 9-7 Cataragus.
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1: 1845. You show starting mileage 130470.
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0: Can you respond to 57 Seneca Street to speak with a Richard Hinman?
1: And for what do we know what this is in regards to?

Can men allege that vehicle with the plate number LLX 3324 tried to hit him in the parking lot?

0: 2168, respond 11 Maple Ave. Caller states his neighbor just assaulted him.
1: Yeah,

0: 451-20.
1: Go ahead.
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1: 10-4.

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0: 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They're coming south on 219.
1: Proceed.
0: Plate's going to be X-ray 41-83 boy. 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

0: 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They're coming south on 219.
1: Where's he?
0: Plate's going to be X-ray 4183 Boy. It's going to be Ontario.
1: Okay.

0: Verify Weston Mills, BLS Trauma, Shady Rest, 1542, Route 417, apartment number 8. 26-year-old male with a knee injury, unable to walk, repeating lessons. Respond to the Shady Rest, apartment 8. 26-year-old male with a knee injury, 1858.
1: Nine, seven, Middle Valley, I'll be out. Narration. P8.

0: that the female has left the residence and is on her way, to be clear.
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0: 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Have a good day. 3850 as well.
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0: Here's it.

0: 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Have a good evening.
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0: 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I'll be out at the casino for a minute, grabbing that footage.
1: Received 1923.

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1: Can you bother me a follow up for 30s, Kate? 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He's advised that the other individuals advised to cease those actions. Clear.
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0: Could you respond in the area of Reynolds Road? The caller states that there's a black SUV sitting at the end of the road, right on the edge of the creek. It's been there for about a week. She doesn't feel safe walking her kids down the road.

0: by Portville, only in 10, inlet chest pain, 1 Sunset Ridge, dead end off of Riley Road for an 85-year-old male, left-sided chest pain with a cardiac history. Repeating Portville, only in 10, 1 Sunset Ridge Road, 85-year-old male, left-sided chest pain, cardiac history, 1931.
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0: Yeah, pretty good.
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0: 35 Sound EMS, ALS Cardiac, 3677 Administration Drive, the ACC building for a 48-year-old female, cardiac issues, repeating assassination. 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
3: 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Valley 2197 to respond over to 3756 Kilbuck Road. The caller needs assistance after getting locked out of her house.
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0: Just found the area, 100 block, South 9th Street, check on the welfare. There was a female called 911 saying someone was following her. She thinks she's going to be wearing a blue shirt, khaki pants.
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0: 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He stated Neptune's property. He'll be out there in a couple of days, just saving a couple bucks to get some gas.
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2197. I'm being flagged down by a male on 219 near Clark Road. I'm Sam Adams, 7041 ASA 7041. Appreciate it.

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0: Dispatch, OCFD, transport of a male. You can be under the influence of something. You got a hallucination.
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1: Go ahead.
0: I checked the area for that kid on a bike. Negative contact.
1: 15-1951.
2: Yeah. That's negative. That's 30.
3: I'll have a report on file. You can show me clear.
2: Yeah, of course.

0: 5.
1: Go ahead, purple 8.
0: Further en route to ODH with Trans Am on board.
2: Route ODH, 19 to 28.